liars who I know they're liars. And the big pot boils with centuries of conspiracy and cabbages and

buttons up. I call them bone sledge. 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Christmas. What found these together? I saw at last his seven, his years, his breath, his teeth, his walls, his eyes, his colors.

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I'm an Australian superstar. And you are listening to The Record Hospital on WHRB in Cambridge.

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Hope you decide to come.

0: Yo, this is Steady B, and I'm cold cooling in the place with the Street Beat Power Posse on 95.3 WHRB. And you know what? Believe me, that's bad.
1: One gang could run this city. Nothing would move without us allowing it to happen.
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2: 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Skip a dip. 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Skip a dip. 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Word is

0: We got in the style.
1: Got some
0: slum village. Any style of hip hop you want.
1: That's what I'm ready for.
0: We got that right here. Look, $10 a piece.
1: Yo, you give them the deal, $5. They're good customers.
0: Oh, this shit. Constant down.
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0: 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I ain't got the time for no rainy days, cause who gon' listen when I talk about my day to day? Not that I'm hiding, it's just safer being silent these days.
1: Chris! 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

0: Has the laser cannon been loaded?
1: Everything has been prepared as you ordered. But how did you get permission to return to New York, Master?
0: Through the efforts of a misguided fool.
2: It's free enterprise! And I'm not gonna let some blasted government bureaucrat tell me how to run my business!
3: But Doom
2: will be my guest on my private estate on Long Island. There's nothing you can do about it!
3: He's dangerous. I just hope you know what you're doing.
0: Don't I always?
2: Ah, there's Doom's jet right on time.
4: Why is it so cold down here?
5: The heat went out in the whole building.
6: Warm enough out there on Long Island with Doom.
4: Doom? Here in New York?
5: Yes, Doom has an amazing new machine.
0: Get the President of the United States on the phone.
2: How long is all this going to take, Doom?
0: I would not advise you to repeat that error.
2: Sure. I know

And you know one thing? Yeah, they might want to talk about a crazy woman. That's a crazy woman.

Yeah.

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Child, you the mean little man. I ain't mean no way, woman. Stop lying. You the mean man. I ain't mean, baby. Told a whole lot of lying in that. Now get it up. Oh, yeah.

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I rope 65 girls. 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I take 25 or 30. I put them all on a freight. $1 million reward for me. Each and every state. The sheriff say, is you Guitar Watson? In a very deep voice. I say, yes, sir, brother sheriff.

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So look at those fools. They don't want to cooperate. They think they're different from one another. But in the end, I show them something. They all got to come back to me. Because I don't go for that stuff. No discrimination, no prejudice, nothing whatsoever. They all got to come back to me. I am the mother.

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Let's see if we can squeeze in one from Roger Miller. 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

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Tommy Jackson fiddling the Arkansas Traveler. 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

Webb Pierce from 1953. And the song he wrote himself, It's Been So Long. Here's Bill Harrell with an old folk song, actually. I should listen to his guitar playing, too. Trouble in Mind.

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Oh, my candy. Yeah, you're having your fun now. Sure gonna cry someday. Mm-hmm, maybe.

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But I'm able to tell somebody what I want to go there for. We have trouble down here.

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And the performance is by Harry Burleigh, who was born in 1866, died in 1949. Burleigh was an African-American classical composer, arranger, and singer, known for his baritone voice. He had learned spirituals from his grandfather, who had been enslaved. Burleigh, in turn, introduced classical artists to spirituals, often by arranging them in a more classical form. We'll hear Burleigh himself now performing his own arrangement of the spiritual Go Down Moses, in which God commands Moses to demand the release of the Israelites from bondage in Egypt. The parallels to American slaves seeking their freedom are obvious. The song was popular among enslaved people both before and during the Civil War. In this performance from a Parnassus compact disc, Burleigh accompanies himself at the piano.

Fanfares for the Uncommon Woman, number one, music of Joan Tower, Koch CD featuring Marin Alsop leading the Colorado Symphony Orchestra. You may remember that earlier in this program, we talked about John Philip Sousa attending the 1893 World's Fair and using it as inspiration to write the Liberty Bell March. The Sesquicentennial Exposition of 1926, so 33 years later, was held in Philadelphia. Sousa composed another march this time. This man who goes to events, other people take pictures, he writes marches. This time to celebrate 150 years of American independence. He wanted to express the energy and vigor of the American people. Again, we'll hear John Philip Sousa himself conducting the Sousa Band, the Sesquicentennial Exposition March, a Crystal CD re-release.

Lincoln was a quiet man. Abe Lincoln was a quiet and a melancholy man. But when he spoke of democracy, this is what he said. He said, "As I would not be a slave, so I would not be a master." This expresses my idea of democracy. Whatever differs from this, to the extent of the difference,